dreaming on the watch, dreaming on the yacht. Background sounds of money jiggling from out the slot. Thinking on the plot, drown my face until the bar closed. 2 months late on the rent, plus the car notes. Beyond purchase, man without a purpose. Wood circles wrapped in velvet while I watch the chips slide across the surface. Cards on the table, watch the facial expressions turning nervous. All I want is a taste. Got Delta 9 and double down, all I need is an ace. Seems like the bottom of the bucket is my home base. Born to lose while I watch the work circle in the room. Bitches pass, I get a whiff of the perfume. It's like I'm playing with my back on the street.

0: casino.
1: How I painted, dim light, dark pick. I was slumming and my love is tainted. The edge is rough and covered up when I frame it basic. I caught a dream and others chase it. It's a pine box and nine lives crossed up like weed strings. Crossed like crosshairs, cost is keys paid. Special ops on sting, these are bee caves. Attached to honey, keep my money in the briefcase.
0: I walked in the casino
1: with not a comp, a reason, nothing when I'm easing to get lost. The season's nothing when I'm feeling grim. Peep as they dealing him, knowing I am not yet boss. It's a feeling I do not get often when it adds up. Coughing when they rolling dice, lawful, I am bad luck. In Vegas too, playing Miles Davis, bitches brew. Same day, but the wish is new.
2: The life of a gambler. I played my hand with candor, tipped a thick dancer, lit the cancer, kissed the tarantula, switched the pamper, it's banter, glitz and glamour, whipped the fisker. 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Make the peasant toss the lettuce with the French dressing.
0: I walked in the casino
2: to add the jet to the collection. A fresh glass of nectar, the refreshment. Pop the mescaline in like a breath mint. Benevolence, diamond elements, $1 million rhetoric. Remy Martin spill on the carpet. Twist pelicans and Pris garments. Triple lemons, Prince Charming. The firearm it discharges. I paid the lawyer, beat the charges. The energy is harnessed, regardless.
0: I walked in the casino.
2: Why?
0: To see.

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0: Hey, Sister Soldier, what's up?
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0: How you doing?
1: All right.
0: My name is Finesse. I seen you on Video Music Box.
1: Uh-huh.
0: And I was like wondering, where you get your strength and your power from?
1: I get my power from God.
0: From God? Seems like you're all militant and all of that. I was like wondering even if you believe in God.
1: Hey, I was raised in the church. I believe in God.
0: You do?
1: Yeah, black people have always been spiritual, you know.
0: But yeah, I know that.
1: When we were taken from Africa, we lost a lot of our culture. We were taught to be ashamed of our beliefs, and we lost a lot of religious power. Anyway, anytime you lose your God, you know you lost the war, right?
0: Yeah, the war. You always be talking about we are at war. Like, what you mean when you be saying that?
1: You live on these streets, you live on these streets, brother. The war between good and evil.
0: Then who is God?
1: Hey, God is within you. God is within me. God is within every brother and sister out here.
0: Right, see, I share that same belief. But I'm trying to figure out within myself, why doesn't everybody else believe that?
1: Because the European.

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quarter notes, I may laugh but I'm hoarding hope, and reading my homies horoscopes, I probably just give in, been in prayer posse, been sitting in, been paying homage to my buried kin, protected by them, heckling when I'm questioning ends, enjoy the rope, shit won't last on some quarter notes, I may laugh but I'm hoarding hope, and reading my homies horoscopes,

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0: Message to all America, all the fathers in America. A son's entire life, they prove that they grew up without a father. Ignorant niggas with children, but lack the traits to give honor to sons. Or passing on down some love, or maybe giving a hug. Won't hold your son's hand, but you hold a bud. Light is very similar to you. In fact, they both reflect. One shows the way, while the other can only show neglect. I ain't upset, I'm just trying to paint a perspective. You won't ask your seed, HYD, but do the bitches you text. It's sickening, trying to get these black men to see the vision. Think the lack of heart makes a man, all you known for is bitching or hitting. But I'm close to home, see I wrote my soul on totem poles to say that I'm climbing heights in the spirit show. But I know children that's never felt some affection ain't directing, but guess only the Lord knows I'm reflecting, huh? These brothers ignorant, eating, leeching off bitches, got the nerve to call themselves real men. They son resent some peep description, if the shoe fits, wear it, and walk a lonely road. The house gon' be real empty when you say daddy's home. Cause if the shoe fits, wear it, and walk a lonely road. The house gon' be real empty when you say daddy's home.
1: Brought back bad feelings from the past, you were consumed by guilt. Food didn't taste good, you couldn't sleep, and that you couldn't shake the feeling that no matter what you did, your kids would feel abandoned, like you did. What do you remember from that time?
2: Horribly painful time, fraught with emotion and bad feelings, and the failures that you go, I couldn't be a worse father, and I couldn't be a worse human being. I remember all those feelings of as though I had cursed innocent beings with my own failings. I think the job as a parent, one of the things I've learned, is to try to guarantee a carefree life for your children for as long as possible. I felt like I was a complete abject total failure, and everything I thought was working was actually not working. It's a place that everybody comes to in their life for one reason or another. I would go off and talk to somebody and say, what have I done wrong? And they would say, well, what do you think you've done wrong? Why am I so unhappy? Well, tell me about your unhappiness. And you work through that till you figure out that, number one, you have been an idiot, but number two, you're no longer an idiot. It's human nature to go through these kinds of, not just depressions, it's not necessarily a clinical one. You just go through.
3: Mike, the one thing about being a nigga in America, it's like storming a beach in Normandy. Guy gets popped, another guy goes, another guy falls. Just gotta keep going. Gotta keep storming that beach, nigga, you gotta keep running. Ain't no rhyme or reason why it's not you on the ground, but as long as it's not, we'll keep your feet underneath you. Keep them moving. Ain't no time to be scared. And even if you are, what fucking difference does it make? Run, nigga, keep going. You're just as heroic as those people that stormed the beach. So what's the excuse? I'm not good enough. I did something wrong. I'm not perfect. Nobody asked anyone to be perfect. We just asking people to be honest. You're a leader. Lead. Don't be afraid. We got your back.

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2: VIP, hip hop.
3: Man, you know, I don't think we decide our own legacy. Be honest with you. When you lead a game, when you lead a serve, people will decide the legacy for you. We're just here to do what we're supposed to do. Everybody else to decide, you know, what was your legacy? He was this, or he was that, or he did this, he did that. People are going to decide that for you. You have no control over that, you know. I just want to make the best music I possibly can. And that's in my realm. Uphold the culture of hip hop, but so many people my age has abandoned it. Maybe because of their lack of knowledge about it. But to uphold the culture of hip hop, because it is my culture. And it's about it.

0: And by the time he was little older than your six, he make a box for me to stand on to cook the food myself when he come from work and eat the food here. Yeah. Then what you put in this food?
1: First things first, you gotta clean. Get your surface clear so you see. See, I like reggae and I like wine. Good vibes make it taste sweeter, that's no lie. And preparation is key. Once you finish cleaning your meat with lime, then it's time to get busy. I'm not saying lime takes away your disease, but ain't it better to be generally clean? That's the Caribbean way, the extreme. Linked to slavery, if that's what you choose to believe. Regardless, lime tenderizes the meat and leaves a sweetness that you can't taste, but still sweets the science. Now this part is the test. You got season, but leave enough seasoning for the next step. It's better to have your ingredients ready. Mine's in my mind's eye, relate at any time. And if you're making rice, make sure that it's white. White rice goes with curry rice and peas with jerk spice. 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I like cinnamon, pimento and clove. 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Whatever curry powder you choose to use, don't be heavy-handed, it will bitter your food. Meals need harmony like we need peace to enter the ceremony. We don't need measurements, we are on beat. We let it happen naturally. Cooking is alchemy, it's a science that

you wanted to fry not ball. Then at the right time, can't tell you the right time, it's just the right time to add the meat, brown on all sides, add the ingredients left over from the marination last night. At this point, add more seasonings if you like, things that go with curry, experiment with spice.

0: hip-hop.
1: 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I just wanna stand by it. Yeah. Yeah.
2: I look good in the Range Rover.

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If we talking money, we got a boatload. 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

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Get a house by the beach with the love of my life. 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

all, we had to update the drive. I can make a bong out of anything. 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Boy in jeans backstage, I'm getting praise from Tyler. He said 11 out of 10.

0: according to the ratings, most kids don't believe in heroes anymore. 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
0: 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This a different piece. 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

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The silence is fine, now another mother cries. Another one deported and another brother dies. Sold back to the plantation with a watermelon smile. Here since Piccaninnies, but destroyed those files. Go back home, office start the exile. To a British ex-colony, love from British Isles. The British say, ah, poor African child. So keep donating, take a photo for your profile. White burden, to save the black docile. Scramble for Africa, environment hostile. Go back home, to a home where we created. Where we took you from a home, where you were once native. Where you were kidnapped from your culture and your status, then labeled as animal, but still they raped us.

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0: Well, they fried Tough Tony last night. 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Yeah, but we all heard him scream like a bird, then break down and cry.
1: Yeah. IPEX. I just scoffed my forces.
2: Fresh out the tomb.
1: Yeah.
2: Wow.
1: Yeah.

0: nigga with the scully like Apex really brought this money. 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
1: Big thanks, big thanks. Thanks, like, thank back.
0: Keep smoke away for the mic. 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

0: words coming from his sacred face. 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
1: My guy, Brody, understand. It's Apex, APEX. Free X as if you feel a frisky, my nigga. 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
0: Big zoinks. 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

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Been away so long, when I get back, I'ma hit back. Got the app on Dell, that's home. Never turn my back on. Where I'm from, when I'm back, then it's back on. When I get home, they say, when you coming back, Tom? 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

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Nothing but some water. Some old friends that I thought I loved back then, hanging on the same corner. 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All of my youth is gone, I use it up. 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Nothing more left to discuss. Don't know where I am no more. 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Then I got. Then I got home.

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Back in Stanford, I walked the tracks to the mall and back, and that was like a world trip to us. Back in the bus, that was like a spaceship to us. Oblivious to just how small our so-called big city was. And all they go for shit didn't mean shit to us. We just flushed it, kinda like the history they hushed with the musket.

Nobody really wanna cheer you on where I'm from. 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I don't remember what the motive was, but as soon as someone new got on, we're hoping someone throws them off. While the haters on the water gun trying to hose them off, this dude's won twice in a row, look at him showing off. Get too cocky, your poppy get cut. You get too poppy and you'll probably get jumped where I'm from. Land at a long line of road cones, home of the homeless, holding the ozone. Where young sheep walk the street selling their wool, and we gather around the town square to get at the food. Clean green red meat, where the vegans get eaten and the feelings get beat. Didn't job, didn't street, didn't town, where the rent's meant there but meth's cheap. And making it is just making it to next week. Once we're rainbow warriors,

key, same monarchy, the snarky, sarky, parky, hard talking malarkey, living off the misery of mommy, milking the monarchy, tongue as if parliament's a party that a man's DJing at, but I ain't playing that. I jumped up in the Uber and told the pilot to take me back home.

0: If anyone had ever told me a few years ago that we would ever read headlines like these in American newspapers, I would have called him crazy. Yet here we are reading them.
1: We'll hear arguments next in Simpson against the United States.
2: What he does, and he has to do this or he's not guilty, is he has to communicate a true threat. He has to understand the meaning of the words he speaks in context and must intentionally speak them. He has to know that a reasonable person would take this rap lyric as a threat.

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2: Yes,
1: we gon' knock on your shit, nigga. 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
2: Yes, sir.
1: Nigga, I'm the nigga let y'all in the blood module when they didn't want no two P's and the B's in that motherfucker. When the Bobsters didn't want y'all in the Blackstones let y'all in, nigga. That's me, nigga. That's my nation. We embraced you niggas, not motherfucking Bobson. Real, real, real talk, nigga. Historically, you wrong, nigga. You need to give me a call, nigga, before the weight of the pyramid fall up on you in front of you the dust. You ain't important, my nigga. You ain't important. The weight of that pyramid gonna fall up on you and crumble you to dust, nigga. You think you gonna woof, nigga? The real deals is home now. So all that old fake shit you perpetrated, it don't mean squat shit, bruh.

0: next, damn I had to flex, I just hit my ex, wait, you should check your ex, huh, she be saying next stuff, I ain't ever just cause, smoking on the best buds, she said I should speak more, I said that's a detour, I live in a late night, I think I should sleep more, but I never do, cause you know I always need more, saving for a crib, tryna pattern up the decor,
1: là je suis dans la trappe, deux fois pas trouvé la sortie, quand t'es sur le soir, elle mixe le Sprite et la cogine, si tu poses des questions,
0: baby, I'm just tryna take this higher. 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

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Reach for my brief CPR, that mouth to mouth resuscitation, make a clap crowd participation. 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

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Now Shorty's quarter past. I think Shorty's into thugs that can hold down a part-time job. City boy ain't trying to cuff unless he's got the locks, unless he calls the shots, within reason, whatnot.

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0: the subject of a book by a guy named John Marco Allegro, who was one of the head scholars for the study.
1: Pokemon swag. Yeah, I got the cards. Suzuki was the card. East, feeling like a Zed, feeling so bizarre. 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

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It's a triple threat, I did the tricks. 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Also get the bitches' toes up down. She's in my pocket, she's screaming, Josh, don't stop it. Don't stop it.

through the country. Haiti is the poorest country in the Western Hemisphere. As a result, they do not have the proper means to secure their borders. Traffickers have taken advantage of the country's poverty level for years and will continue to do so.

soul. Investigate both sides of the equator. Back and forth like spoons through the force operators. We don't waver, we got to get it on like funky body suppers. Now guess who is coming to supper? Not

0: Chip, c'est hip-hop.
1: Yeah, till I'm dead.

What's it all really mean? Authentic aspirations conflated with silly dreams. You don't really love a Billie Jean, but the kid is ours, cause the inequity, ineptitude in the prison's ours. Reaping what we sow as I get deeper in these flows. Truth watered down as you feel that you deeper in the know. Living for the yeses, but feel deeper in the nose. There's value in solitude, but it's cheaper with the bros. Voice of a generation, I'm the sleeper, you should know. You hear that creaking in the dough, that's me creeping in the dough. By the flood of all the feelings you've been harboring, start leaking on the flow. We all gonna be cast to sea, whether you actually see all the travesty. Why be a student to be abandoned by the faculty? So all the best pupils turn to oligarchs. From a schools of minnows get minused if you are not a shark. The manhood fragile, the plans push cattle. The judgment that come from on high still often made by the clan hood's gavel. Appointed by the masters of the masses. What's a celebrity really but a distraction? Pledge to a constitution of captions. Idols I aspire to back then, it's all collapse. Sitting on

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1: Yeah. 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I see her, we speak in hushed tones, we lust for it, the more you want something, it's harder to function, and then the secret gets you weak, you start leaking it, it turns public, a sore subject for 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

0: lover. 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
1: Dad, I don't...
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1: Y'all ain't heard that in a second, huh? All them phones still activated, let's go. They said, Tony with the Cybertruck, he hit the switch and lighted up. Tony told her, stay home, if the nine I wasn't tight enough. Tony left the barbershop, it's lining like geometry. Spray on that Fugia, it was made in 1833. What's your mama maiden name? Your Addy and your D.O.B. No call, no text, old hoes, get to C and D. When I get this haircut, my heart chakra flares up. I'm talking elevation, niggas gotta take the stairs up. I'm about to cop the winery with streaming bread. Shitting blanc tannic oranges that got some legs. Couple reds on the teak wood spread. We eat good bread like focaccia, lobia,

0: don't pour no more than Billion. 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
1: Slick shit, man, that's all we do. 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
2: You got a big old fat ass, girl. 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
1: Yeah. 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
3: Yeah, I've seen so much on the fucking TV, man.
4: I'm sorry.
3: Not the fucking cable off. 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Damn, shit on this motherfucker. Oh, shit, what the fuck is this?

0: Hey, motherfuckers, welcome back to the $20 sack pyramid. I'm your host, motherfucking OG Henny Loke, and we're back with our two final contestants, Duck Motherfucking Mouth and Bootney Lee Farnsworth. They'll be playing for a $20 sack of Endo and a $35 gift certificate to the Compton Swap Meet. All right, y'all bitches got 30 seconds to answer five motherfucking questions. Lonnie, you ready with that clock? We'll let the games begin.
1: All right, man. We got to do that shit, man.
2: Hell yeah, man.
1: We can do that shit right now. We got to do that shit right now. Okay, you ready?
2: Hell yeah, man.
1: I'm ready. You ready?
2: I'm ready.
1: All right, let's go. Endo. Cabby. Buddha.
3: Shit I used to sell.
1: Hocus Pocus.
3: Oh, things that people smoke.
1: Right, that's it right there. Oh, fuck me in the ass. Step to me and let me suck your dick.
3: Things that Tim Dog was saying.
1: Yeah, that's it right there.
3: Oh, yeah. Come on, keep going, man. Hurry up.
1: VCRs, TVs and shit. Them socks and shit. Oh, that box in your room and shit.
3: Oh, shit, I came up on loot.
1: That's it right
3: there. Yeah, that's it. Hurry up, man. Hurry up.
1: In Vogue. Halle Berry.
3: Bad bitches.
1: Yo, Annie Clarice.
3: Oh, bitches, I'm on the fuck.
1: That's it right there.
3: Okay,
1: that's
3: come it. On. Come on, we have this
1: okay, fancy. Okay, I know Doc. Drake gonna do my music and shit. Snoop and me be going to the swap meet.
3: Oh, I know that. Things that niggas be saying to get the pussy.
1: That's it right there. That's it. All right. Give me my motherfucking weed, bitch. Give me my motherfucking weed. It's all right there, baby. Hey, that big to the... get my weed. Give my $35 to go to the motherfucking swap meet. Hey. Bitch.
3: I'm in the money. What's up?
4: I just love it putting that $35 gift certificate they finna get us. Cause we came up like, oh.
5: Pipi Pop.

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2: I got a few things I want to say about a lady I met the other day. She had a wig on and was white to the bone.
3: White to the bone?
1: To the
2: she
1: bone.
2: She was real hip on a LSD trip. Mm. Sister was neat and had the longest eyelashes I ever did see.
3: Oh, yeah?
2: They looked like branches from a palm tree. That's the way they looked to me. Mm. Like I said before, she was real hip and acted like me. She didn't see. But the branches on her eyes made sister out of a lot. Flooding and sticking together and thing.
1: And thing.
2: Let me quit high-siding and tell you about sister's mind.
3: Yeah,
1: tell us
3: tell
1: about sister's mind.
2: Damnedest thing I ever did see. I played a game, you know it's always the same. Like I was shooting at her and she had in fact trapped me. Mm. To a pad we tripped and had cheese and wine.
3: Cheese and wine?
2: I asked her when we was gonna eat. She said I just had a white folks treat. I sure would have rathered me.
3: Me too.
2: Let me quit high-siding and tell you about sister's mind. Damnedest thing I ever did see. She was in college. She really had a lot of white knowledge.
1: Oh, yeah.
2: We laid on pillows and watched Tom Jones.
1: She
2: cried and screamed and told me that white man was a dream. Some kind of way the conversation got on black, and she said she didn't believe in that. Mm. She said she was an American Negro, and that African stuff had to go. Integration was her thing, and Angela Davis ought to be shamed. By this time, I was so mad. I got up to go, and she asked me when we was going to the show. Never, I said, and slammed the door. Let me quit high-siding and tell you about sister's mind.
3: Yeah, tell us about her mind.
2: Damnedest thing I ever did see. She didn't have one.
3: Right on, sure didn't.

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Diverge. 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As we die like tryptamine while methyl metal's in the middle. Zip to dream states of ever-present riddles. Cosmic conundrums. Where do we go and come from? Simpler shadows of dimensions too complex to mention. With tongues tamed in one temporal, three spatial, the sentiment melts as if it were glacial. We sense but slices of a story occurring in one scene. Partial perspectives of a grander scheme. Hidden angles at edges of glass that looks. Faint folds that dwell in cracks and nooks. Eluding the musings of solid obsessed souls. Blind to their brilliance. Chasing regressed goals. Dancing between fates of waking fantasies. Projecting futures that plan to be invalidated by our outdated maps of reality. Will denial seal a fated collapse of humanity? Is it a... Let's wait and see. Or is it a... Wait. Is me that has an ability to steer this vessel through storms with ambitious humility. Transform norms to regenerative societies and give next generations a chance of prosperity. So I breathe. Meditate on motions that can ride rising oceans. Breathe. Sense needs of soil, too tired from its toil. Breathe. Soul back into society, crippled by austerity. It all starts. It all ends with breath.

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You know what I'm saying? 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
1: Exactly.
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0: the store to get a fresh pack of jocks. 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
1: liberation
0: run.
1: Is
0: stepping
1: near.
0: To the grow room, time to get it. Whoa. On. Somebody turn up the microphone.

0: too. 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See, the stuff is about to get this mic.
1: Hang on, brothers and sisters.

sell a capsule, a crack, I don't have to. I rhyme and sign $1 million contracts to. Put message on record that's braced with hard bass. Smuggling microphones, this ain't Scarface. Whoever talk that talk, I'm on a hawk. And don't try to escape from New York, cross 110th Street looking for a problem. It's hell up in Harlem, watch why I solve them. I hear the music clear as I get near the 125th Street Apollo Theater. Take a step back when I rap and step up to you. I'm untouchable.

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2: Hey, Mr. Dan McLean, what's that you were saying?
3: It is the robotic hymn of doom.
2: Well, I always say, nothing livens up a robotic hymn of doom better than an amazing pair of jugs!
4: Concentrating. Eyes closed. What happened?
5: I flinched.
4: You flinched. The gunshot holds no fear, say it.
5: The gunshot holds no fear.
4: The gunshot holds no fear, say it.
5: The gunshot holds no fear.
4: Louder!
5: The gunshot holds no fear!
4: Louder!
5: The gunshot holds no fear!
4: But you welcome the sound. In fact, it's the sound that sets you free. You are a prisoner on this block until that sound sets you free. Are you ready? Are you ready? Are you set?

0: FIP Hip Hop.
1: Who cares? Yo. Yes indeed. Yes indeed. Real G came through when he blessed the feet. Yes indeed. Yes indeed. Job getting done, pass the check.

bother talking. Yes indeed, yes indeed. Real G came through when he blessed the feet. Yes indeed, yes indeed. Job getting done, pass the check and leave. Yes indeed, yes indeed. Opera's unlucky, they the next to grief. Yes indeed, yes indeed.

0: Hello?
1: Yes, I would like to speak to Boots from the rap group The Coop.
0: It's The Coop and this is Boots. Speak.
1: Well, my name is Dick Doolittle. I'm a reporter from Grime Magazine and we'd like to comment on the tragic riot.
0: Not a riot, it's a rebellion.
1: Well, the tragic rebellion?
0: Man, tragic for who?
1: Well, there's havoc in the streets. The police have lost control over the people. Criminals are running free from jail. People are actually taking property from big businesses. It's complete chaos.
0: That's not chaos, that's progress.
1: Mm-hmm. Okay. Is that your comment?
0: No, this is it. Check it out.

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I mean, you know, like, you got a mama telling you something and a daddy telling you something, and at the same time, you got your daddy, he around the corner, getting high off the heroin, your mama on the county,

0: relax, I'm not being sus, I'm just speaking facts.
1: Oh, you said you went to Peru, okay. You went there with who? 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That totally sounds like it happened. I'm happy you're happy, man. I hope that you're happy. I hope that you're happy, man. Do what makes you happy.
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1: Relax.

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Spice Box Taxi by the Central on show. Sailor Moon remix by Fela. Say moi, I am not a queen, I'm a pharaoh. Call CNN, NBC, Sky News, someone call the BBC. Everything's feeling CCTV, but don't watch, I'll give you something to see. Keep your gurus, I am not afraid of your juju. 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

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You're black James Bond, Ancha. 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Ancha. 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
1: Yes, sir. 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

0: Nelly. The same niggas that shopping and copping heavy. Now they downtown singing a cappella. Listen, I move strategic like Machiavelli. You see them three blind mice, it's on sight, my nigga. I'll take you into the life of them good fellas. Yeah, that jacket is Mason Martin and Margiela. We touching paper like a bank teller. With more guns than an arms dealer. I plant a seeds and grew a farm, nigga. 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I put the nigga on to put you on, nigga. Listen, she asked me could she slide. 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
1: Yeah, before you touch it, just put your foot on the clutch.

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0: drinking Perrier Juvet. 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
1: Never die for this.

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Produced his expiration date, my preparation to feed. 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

cut, out the cut, out the cut, coming out the cut, out the cut, coming out the cut. 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

0: distance in every instance. 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
1: Understand the men that Philly died for this.

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That's how they trained us, heinous. 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

0: Used to address problems with revolvers. 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I slowly cough. 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And to be successful had to be exceptional. 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I'm trying to get over God. I don't be preaching no glamours. From the east where the seas to clamor. Gotta reach for hammers. All these men in action. Need some decent planners. It's my people abs who keep tabs on police with scanners. My stance always been advanced. Only retreat from cameras. I told them cold on the streets but warmly beat with enamors. Seems godless in the driver's seat. Can't stand us. Proper friend of mine kept me in line. Keep my manners. Saw Mike and Nick from the cheap seats. Can almost reach the banners. Play for keeps, stayed on our feet. Too hungry to eat the canvas. Rushing to the same net, it ain't love, I seek advantage. Can't leave that depraved unscathed, the people damaged. I'm tired of being an underdog. I'm trying to get over God. Went from high-headed soldier to the coldest bard. It's hard to know Jah, but all you know is Jihad. I'm trying to get over God.
1: We were no longer members of a small community called Ocean Hill Brownsville. We were brought to W.E.B. Du Bois, his readings, Langston Hughes, Malcolm X, Marcus Garvey, H. Rap Brown, Mao Zedong, the Red Book. I mean, we became international. And it was a good thing.

0: different now. Shit. You know the game and how it goes.
1: Suck it to me.
0: Don't act green.
1: Yes, Lord.
0: Suck it to me. Now, how much money you made last night, ho?
1: Two.
0: Good job.
1: One.

Probably would have blew up at night if I was white. Rap with a mic and wore really baggy tights. It's like, Queen. Taking bubble baths. Love to see my mother laugh. Can't wait to swoop home so I can hug his ass. Niggas coming up short, where's the other half? Even if my eyes closed, they won't fucking crash. I'm in my fucking bag. Whack, where you at? She, yeah. Life is easy, I'm somebody hard to come across. Check the pH level, and now I'm done with Voss. Sippin' Starkey right when Sharpie still up a comma boss. Send my cousin to the store to buy some fucking off. Bugging, my mosquitoes. 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

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My soul got a purge for I think of it. 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
0: Alright, let's bounce the cash here.
1: Alright.
2: 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Hey, who got weed? 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
1: Man, all I got is bang, bang, bang.

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1: Let's catch
0: this cab.
1: Let's split it. Ten apiece.
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1: Let's catch this one right here. Yo,
0: this one is empty right here.
1: Money.
0: Yo, money.
1: Damn.
0: They on that shit.
1: Right here. Hit the way. Yo, we going to Queens real fast. It's mad raining out here. Yo, we going to Queens, yo. It's raining, man.
2: Yo, I ain't going that way, man. I'm like,
0: man, what you stop for then? Yo, bro, don't do that.

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If your daughter is trying to explain to the crowd that what made this race possible is underneath this hood, take a look at this.

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Yo, one time I was at, what was that spot? Fluid. I walked in, it was like, yo, $2 Captain Morgan and soda.

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I'm no fake rap CD listener. And yo, all we wanna do is raise these kids and drink our spiked seltzer. You've been a student, what could I tell ya? 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Abstinence in Catholic school, they try to scare us. But now shit is kosher, but everyone's a moper. Brooding, downtrodden shit, Todd Phillips Joker. I'm about to go loco, Oso and Snowfall. Bumping killer priest in the Benz like Ghost Dog. But me and my neighbors crack that spiked seltzer. Then me and my wife catch the flight from Delta. This is lifestyle shit, I couldn't sell you, but I've been nice with the blah, blah, blah, so I'll just tell you. Yeah, so I was saying, we walked into Fluid, and it was like $2 Roman Cokes for like an hour. We're like in our ties and shirts, coming out of work real quick. Buy like four of them joints. Spent like $10 total. And within an hour and

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1: 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You fucking understand me? 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Fucking move!
2: Let me take a
1: now!
2: Shot at him. Let me take a shot at him.
1: We're gonna do you like King.
0: What goddamn King?
1: Rodney King, Martin Luther King, and all that goddamn King from Africa.
0: Look out, motherfucker.
3: 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H-I-P. H-O-P.
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